0: bit on the windy side. Those winds will ease. Top of 20, overnight low tonight of 8. Morning fog, partly cloudy day tomorrow. Top of 24. Showers, 20 mils for Monday and a top of 20. More showers Tuesday, 10 mils Tuesday and a top of 13. Headed for a top today for Warrigal, Moe and Traralgon of around 20 degrees.
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0: song because it was in disco time. They thought, let's give it a go. And then they thought, oh, gee, the fans are going to hate it, particularly the hardcore fans. So we'll change it a tiny bit and see if we can get away with it. And they did. Partly cloudy day today. Odd shower about. Couple of mils they're talking about with the showers and occasionally a bit on the windy side, but that's going to ease. Top of 20 overnight low tonight of 8. Morning fog. Partly cloudy day tomorrow. Top of 24. Showers 20 mils for Monday and a top of 20 Monday. More showers 10 mils for Tuesday and a top of 13. Ice house on the way. 3JJ.
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0: Forever Classic 3 Double G Eurythmics, and here comes the rain again. Whenever a band talks about rain, it's not about rain, it's usually about problems within the band. Ultimate Ear Test. It's back on Monday with Aaron, of course, filling in for Dixie, doing a fantastic job. It is with thanks to TMNH Mitre 10. Three clues are going. Everyday item, a sound that you can make at home or indeed at work. A sound that may have been amplified. Worth on Monday, $1,550. Ultimate Ear Test back on Monday. Local Brekkie Show, 3GG.
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0: 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Mighty Chisels there and Choir Girl. That's my lot too. Happy days to you. My work here, my friends, is done. Brady, next hour, you're going to hear Kenny Loggins. And Emotions, 3GG. Have a goodie. Don't forget to write.
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10: From the Capital Radio Newsroom, good afternoon, I'm Jeff Tyler. Three Mexican men have been found guilty of murdering Perth brothers Jake and Callum Robinson and their American friend Carter Rode. The trio was shot dead in what's believed deemed to be a robbery gone wrong. The men have been convicted of aggravated homicide, aggravated robbery, violent robbery and violent vehicle theft. Former state attorney Dave Orenberg has told Today he'd be surprised if any of them ever walk free.
11: The sentencing, that will happen soon. The guilt phase is over. The penalty comes next. And in Mexico, sentencing happens in a separate hearing within days, and prosecutors are pushing for maximum sentences of 150 to 200 years. So whatever number the judge writes down, these thugs are never getting out.
10: Australia's energy minister is criticising a deal brokered by Donald Trump to source 5 million tonnes of diesel from Russia. The US president announced his supply arrangement after a phone call with Vladimir Putin. Federal Energy Minister Chris Bowen is rejecting suggestions Australia will look to America to bolster its supplies.
12: We don't need or want Russian fuel in Australia. We have the arrangements in place as best as we possibly can with our trading partners to ensure that Russian fuel doesn't flow to Australia. That policy is not changing, will not change. We do not want Vladimir Putin to benefit from this war in the Middle East.
10: Australia's fuel supply remains secure with 43 days of petrol, 31 diesel and 30 days of jet fuel in reserves. Authorities in the United Arab Emirates say the co-pilot who attacked the captain of a Fly Dubai flight to Tel Aviv last month planned to fly it into the passenger terminal at Israel's main international airport. The BBC Sebastian Usher reports.
13: This is the fullest account so far from the investigation that's being led by the UAE into the incident and the motivations of the co-pilot. It appears to confirm what a passenger on board the flight said at the time, that Israel had narrowly managed to avoid its own 9/11. The UAE Attorney General says that the co-pilot, who's been widely identified as an Omani national, Hamam al-Hamami, has told investigators that he was indeed inspired by that attack and that he'd been motivated to become a pilot in order to carry out something similar. The investigation has also found that he used two previous flights to scout out the route.
10: Supercars rookie Zach Bates has secured a shock provisional pole ahead of today's top 10 shootout at the Bathurst 1000, that race just after 5 today. Local time, and stumps on day one of the men's test in South Africa. Australia's 6 wickets for 187. Matt Renshaw, the best with the bat, making 46 runs. He's not out. That's the latest from the Capital Radio newsroom. I'm Jeff Tyler.
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14: Checking on today's weather. The showers are set to continue, though it should hopefully be clearing up soon into a cloudy day. Tomorrow, we're seeing some mostly sunny weather, but by Monday again, a high chance of rainfall will hit. Tuesday, similar conditions, cloudy with showers. Warragul dropping to a low tonight of 15, top of 23 degrees for tomorrow. In Tauragan tomorrow, going to max out at 23, going to go as low tonight as 12. And Maui going to drop down to 12 degrees, top of 23 for your Sunday.
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Forever Classic 3GG. Hello and good afternoon. You're with Brad now on your 10th of October in the midst of a 30-minute music marathon. Just had some Bruce Springsteen, but now we're going back to the 70s, late 70s, with Emotions, Best of My Love, here on 3GG.

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0: Gippsland's 3GG with the Choir Boys and their anthem about misspent youth. Made to the top five back in 1987 through to 89. Wow, I was holding on to the charts even back then. Hello, you are with Brad and checking the weather for your Saturday. A bit cloudy with some showers around, though becoming less likely as we get further into this afternoon. Tomorrow is looking to be a mostly sunny one. Monday, high chance of rainfall potentially. And Tuesday, some similar conditions. Maybe some rain as well to start the week. That's what it's looking like later. But now, more music on the way. Some Pat Benatar in 2 songs time.
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0: Gippsland's 3GG with Aaron joining you again Monday morning for the local breakfast. He's going to be looking at the e-file, all the latest celebrity goss from across this weekend. So join him for some fun then. And if you stay right here with me, Brad, on your afternoon, well, got some John Farnham to play. I'll throw in the Pointer Sisters as well here on 3GG.
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Maybe Monday is the day that we give away the ultimate ear test jackpot. Identify this sound and you become $1,550 richer. It plays three times on the Monday show, 6:25, 7:25 and 8:25 at 3GG.

0: It's almost time to move into 1 o'clock. You're on Gippsland's 3GG with a 30-minute music marathon on the way. Some classic Australian rock, including Crowded House. Moving Pictures as well. Plus, I got a top five hit from 1991 that uses the melody of a traditional folk song at some point in it. 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

It's a song that adapts an old Scottish traditional folk song, Loch Lomond. That was Rod Stewart right there, Rhythm of My Heart. You're on Gippsland 3GG, listening to a 30-minute music marathon as we make it to about 10 past 1. Got some moving pictures on the way, models as well. First up, you're a friend of mine. Here we go.

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1: G'day afternoon, you're with Brad on Gippsland's 3GG. Hope you're having a nice Saturday. The weather, it's been pretty alright, cloudy in parts, a bit wet in others, but tomorrow, gonna be some good weather, mostly sunny conditions. Monday though, high chance of rainfall to hit again. Yeah, back into some wet weather. Same for Tuesday, similar conditions, cloudy with showers. So gotta be ready for that. And hey, on the way, I'm gonna be playing some Billy Idol White Wedding the next 10 minutes, right after Madonna. Here's Saturday afternoon.
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0: Hope you're having a nice weekend. You're on Gippsland's 3GG. And if you're a parent, I've got to ask you, has your child just been begging you to be our next Weather Whiz kid? 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Got some free time this weekend. 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And in a few minutes, Real Life, send me an angel with some Queen as well, 3GG.
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A big disgrace, waving your banner all over the place. 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

0: Savage Garden from their self-titled debut album. You're on Forever Classic 3GG, about to cross into 2 o'clock, and we've got another 30-minute music marathon with a bunch of movie songs, including this one from Flashdance. She's a maniac, maniac, and Mad Max Beyond Thunderdome. Good afternoon, you with me, Brad. And we've got another marathon here on 3GG.
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Queensland's 3GG, listening with me, Brad, on your Saturday afternoon. Here we are on this 30-minute music marathon, and this next song. Now, it was from the movie Flashdance back in 1983, so iconic. But according to Michael Cimbello, he actually wrote this not for that movie in mind, but instead more of a slasher horror flick, because it's about a pet murderer. It's weird context once you listen to the lyrics like that. It's Maniac, 3GG.

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We've got your chance to win $1,550 playing the ultimate ear test. 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

0: Forever Classic, 3GG. That was Dire Straits, straight out of their second album, Communique, from 1979. And with the weather, it's on the cloudy side, a bit of wet weather in parts, but that should settle down because tomorrow is going to be a nice sunny one. But then by Monday, high chance of rainfall to hit again. Yeah, we're back straight into it. And Tuesday, similar conditions, cloudy with showers. So it is what it is with the weather, but don't have any tears for fears at all because we've got some tears for fears. Everybody wants to rule the world in the next 3 minutes.
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0: 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All thanks to the Doc Shop. On the way, we're going to play some ZZ Top, even Michael Jackson. It's Saturday afternoon with me, Brad. G'day.
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0: from a classic 3GG with some Prince to end the hour. And just checking the time, it's about to be time for some afternoon tea. So as you make the cups of tea, I got another 30-minute music marathon for you prepared. We're going to go on a joyride together. Genesis on the way as well. I'll even throw in the Police as well. All from 3 o'clock with me, Brad.
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Gippsland's 3GG, 12 minutes past 3 now in your 30-minute music marathon, and this hit from 1975. Originally, it was actually going to be sung about December 5th, 1933, aka when the Prohibition Act was repealed in America. The band thought the lyrics kind of crap, so they changed it up, and we got what we love today. December 63, it's Four Seasons. Oh,

Aaron Chilcott here from the Local Breakfast Show. Maybe Monday is the day that we give away the ultimate ear test jackpot. Identify this sound and you become $1,550 richer. It plays three times on the Monday show, 6:25, 7:25 and 8:25 at 3GG.

0: Gippsland's 3GG with a very infamous song from Huey Lewis and the News. It was the one that Ray Parker Jr. ripped off for Ghostbusters. That was I Want a New Drug Called Love on your 30-minute music marathon. Hello, you're with Brad this afternoon, and just checking on the weather. It's going to remain cloudy, maybe some spits of rain still, but should be clearing up later on tonight. Tomorrow, mostly sunny weather expected. Monday, high chance of rainfall. Tuesday, expect to see some more rainfall. Similar conditions, cloudy with showers. On the way, I got this hit from Jimmy Barnes. Not long after a top five hit from Dream Academy back in 85. 3GG.
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0: Gippsland's 3GG, you're listening to as we make it to 3:45. And I want to give some thanks to the Doc Shop because they have made an incredible playlist for us tonight with our Jukebox Saturday night. 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Make space to make the world a better place. I've got more music for you. You're with me, Brad, this afternoon, including some Daryl Braithwaite, a karaoke quintessential. It's Horses in 3 minutes.
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0: The Go-Go's to get us out of this hour. Our lips are sealed on 3GG. Hello, you with Brad. About to cross into 4 o'clock now, getting into your evening, which means another 30-minute music marathon for us. And I've got this here from the greatest supergroup of all time. Traveling Wilburys and Mr. We'll throw on some Aussie Cruel as well. 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

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Hey, how you doing? 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

0: She really does got it. That was Bananarama on Gippsland's 3GG. As we make it to about 4:30, half an hour to 5, and with the weather, it's going to stick to being cloudy. Tomorrow, though, it's going to be nice and sunny. But then on Monday, it's going to start raining again. Yeah, we're going to see some showers, and potentially Tuesday as well, cloudy conditions with some showers expected. So be ready on that front, but also be ready for what I've got to play for you soon on your Saturday afternoon. Got some Human League right after Ice House in 5 minutes. Good afternoon, you with Brad.
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0: Another afternoon together on Forever Classic 3GG. And I gotta say, this sound has been the bane of everyone's existence for the last, I don't even know however many months. It's been so long since we've had a winner in the Ultimate Ear Test. And come Monday, if you were to win it, $1,550 is yours. So take a listen to the sound again and hope and pray you know what it is. Ultimate Ear Test back Monday. Thanks to Team and H Mitre 10. On the way, more music to play. Some Melissa Etheridge, then right after the Disco Queen. Right here on 3GG.
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7: At Phillip Island, fair conditions today with surf to 2 to 3 feet, 10 knot west nor-west winds with 14 knot gusts offshore. The tide is falling currently at 0.8 of a metre and 15 degrees in the water. In Kilcunda, fair conditions with a swell of 2 to 3 feet, 8 knot west nor-west winds with 17 knot gusts offshore. The tide is falling currently at 1.3 metres and currently 14 degrees in the water. 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

0: Gippsland's 3GG. That was Eagle Eye Cherry, top 20 from back in 1997. And who here, raise your hands if you can, in your car, wherever you are, had that song blasting when the Adelaide Crows beat St Kilda that year in the grand final? Surely you did. I didn't. I wasn't even born. I wasn't alive until 2001, but hey, surely someone did. One person did in this world. Hello, you with Brad. Another 30-minute music marathon from 5. Van Halen on the way. George Michael as well. And plenty more of your favourites across the next 30 minutes. I've got it for you from 5 o'clock.
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We're all a bunch of shiny, happy people here on Forever Classic 3 Double G. Hello, you're with Brad. Good evening. 30-minute music marathon of this song from Men at Work, of all places, would eventually be used as the theme of the TV show Super Nanny. Yes, you can check it if you haven't watched the show already. It's Be Good Johnny, 3 Double G.

0: Well, you must be going to play cricket this year, then, are you, John?
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0: Well, you sure are a funny kid, Jimmy. 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

0: Sands 3GG for your Saturday evening. A very cloudy one at that, but hey, ahead of us tomorrow, some really nice weather. Going to be a mostly sunny one tomorrow, but then by Monday, start of the week, it's going to pour down again, unfortunately, and Tuesday is looking pretty similar, cloudy with showers. So I've got to be prepared for that. But hey, enjoy the good weather we've got for tomorrow and enjoy some Dead or Alive on the way. Next 10 minutes right after Split ends, you're on 3GG.
1: 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After classic. 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After classic. Where do you go? 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

0: Hope you're having a fun Saturday evening here on Gippsland's 3GG. Hello, you're with me, Brad. And tomorrow morning, Kathy Din giving you the best 70s playlist ever. 70s Sunday morning from 6 a.m. On the way, more music from all the different years, mainly the 80s. We've got some Hall & Oates, INXS, maybe even some Joe Cocker. 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

0: 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About 5 minutes to six now, which, yeah, it's time for me to wrap up for tonight. Thanks for joining me on your Saturday afternoon. But next in, thanks to the docshop.com.au, we have our Jukebox Saturday night. All your favourite dance grooves. Got some Dexys Midnight Runners. Dinah Ross as well, even Chaka Khan. Plays from 6 p.m. all the way through to midnight. Have a great night full of dancing here on 3GG. We'll see you tomorrow morning.
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0: 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Congratulations, you've officially beaten the Bowser. Hey, enjoy all that free fuel. $459.
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Aaron Chilcott here as Dixie continues a well-deserved break on the Local Breakfast Show Monday morning. We've got your chance to win $1,550 playing the ultimate ear test. 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

0: 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Congratulations, you've officially beaten the Bowser. 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

0: 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Congratulations, you've officially beaten the Bowser. 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

forever, and that's a mighty long time. But I'm here to tell you, there's something else. The afterworld. 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

0: 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Congratulations, you've officially beaten the Bowser. Hey, enjoy all that free fuel. $459.
1: Stop. 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

Aaron Chilcott here as Deeksy continues a well-deserved break on the Local Breakfast Show Monday morning. We've got your chance to win $1,550 playing the ultimate ear test. 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I never

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0: 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Congratulations, you've officially beaten the Bowser. 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

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We've got your chance to win $1,550 playing the ultimate ear test. 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

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Maybe Monday is the day that we give away the ultimate ear test jackpot. 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

0: 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Congratulations, you've officially beaten the Bowser. 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

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Hey!

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4: G'day there for Kilcunda today. Fair to good conditions, 2 to 3 foot swell, 4 knot offshore wind in from the north. High tide to 2 metres at 12:45, 15 in the drink and 12 outside. For the island, fair to good conditions, 2 to 3 foot swell, 9 knot offshore wind in from the north. High tide to 1.5 metres at 12:55, 15 in the drink and 13 outside. 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That's worth pulling over for. Ends October 13 at participating stores. I'm Andy, and that's your 3GG Surf Report.
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6: From the Capital Radio Newsroom, good morning. I'm Jeff Tyler. The Omani co-pilot accused of attacking his captain with an emergency axe inside the cockpit and trying to crash an Israel-bound flight in a 9/11 style attack before passengers wrestled him for control of the plane, which plunged nearly 14,000 feet in less than 30 seconds, has been linked to a northern suburbs Melbourne Islamic Centre managed by prominent Muslim leader Samir Motadi, also known as Sheikh Abu Hamza. News Corp reporting Hamam al-Hamami gave a detailed confession to United Arab Emirates prosecutors following his arrest over last month's mid-air terror attempt, revealing that his radicalisation began in 2017 while he was studying in Melbourne. Federal opposition leader Angus Taylor has issued a warning about the threat of socialism in Australia, saying its threat is real and threatens our way of life. Angus Taylor has delivered a keynote address at the major Conservative weekend conference, CPAC, in Queensland, where One Nation leader Pauline Hanson received a standing ovation.
7: For the past 4 years in Australia, we've had a federal government which is socialist in all but name.
6: Meantime, Australia's Energy Minister Chris Bowen says Australia will not be purchasing Russian fuel after the United States announced a deal with Moscow. Russia has agreed to immediately release 300,000 tonnes of diesel, followed by another 500,000 tonnes in November, and then 1 million tonnes at a later date.
8: We have the arrangements in place as best as we possibly can with our trading partners to ensure that Russian fuel doesn't flow to Australia. That policy is not changing, will not change. We do not want Vladimir Putin to benefit from this war in the Middle East.
6: Australia's fuel reserves, 43 days of petrol, 31 of diesel and 30 days of jet fuel. Canberra's Zach Bates, the 22-year-old Supercars rookie, begins from pole position for today's Bathurst 1000 after an electric lap at Mount Panorama. The Matt Stone Racing driver leading three-time pole sitter Brody Kostecki by almost 0.3.
9: I can't believe it. Honestly, I cannot believe it. I had a good feeling throughout the week, but didn't think the thing could go this far.
6: Audio thanks to Seven there. South Melbourne has become the first soccer team from outside the A-League to win the Australia Cup, coming back from 1-0 down to equalise just 3 minutes before the end of extra time, and then go and win the shootout 4-3. In the NBL, wins for Melbourne United and Perth Wildcats, and the All Blacks beat the Wallabies 50-19. New Zealand now holds a one-match margin in the contest for the Bledisloe Cup. That's the latest from the Capital Radio Newsroom.
1: 3GG's four-day forecast for Southern Stock Feeds, offering fully customised dairy, beef and sheep pellets.
10: Looking to be a mostly sunny one across Gippsland today. Tomorrow, though, high chance of rainfall, otherwise cloudy weather. For Tuesday, some similar conditions to be seen, cloudy with showers. And then for your Wednesday, a medium chance of a downpour as well. Warragul going to rise to 23 degrees today. Tarragon also at 23. And Moe climbing to a nice warm 23.
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Aaron Chilcott here as Deeksy continues a well-deserved break on the Local Breakfast Show Monday morning. 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

0: 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Beautiful, beautiful tune. Billy Joel and Honesty. That was from 52nd Street, released on this day in 1978. They must like October 11. Also released on October 11, Street Life Serenade back in 1974. We're going to shine those diamonds next with Chris Rea. JJ Cale is on the way as well. Forever Classic 70s Sunday morning.
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14: From the Capital Radio Newsroom, good morning, I'm Jeff Tyler. The Omani co-pilot accused of attacking his captain with an emergency axe inside the cockpit and trying to crash an Israel-bound flight in a 9/11 style attack before passengers wrestled him for control of the plane, which plunged nearly 14,000 feet in less than 30 seconds, has been linked to a northern suburbs Melbourne Islamic Centre managed by prominent Muslim leader Samir Motadi, also known as Sheikh Abu Hamza. News Corp reporting Hamam al-Hamami gave a detailed confession to United Arab Emirates prosecutors following his arrest over last month's mid-air terror attempt, revealing that his radicalisation began in 2017 while he was studying in Melbourne. Federal opposition leader Angus Taylor has issued a warning about the threat of socialism in Australia, saying its threat is real and threatens our way of life. Angus Taylor has delivered a keynote address at the major Conservative weekend conference, CPAC, in Queensland, where One Nation leader Pauline Hanson received a standing ovation.
15: For the past 4 years in Australia, we've had a federal government which is socialist in all but name.
14: Meantime, Australia's Energy Minister Chris Bowen says Australia will not be purchasing Russian fuel after the United States announced a deal with Moscow. Russia has agreed to immediately release 300,000 tonnes of diesel, followed by another 500,000 tonnes in November, and then 1 million tonnes at a later date.
16: We have the arrangements in place as best as we possibly can with our trading partners to ensure that Russian fuel doesn't flow to Australia. That policy is not changing, will not change. We do not want Vladimir Putin to benefit from this war in the Middle East.
14: Australia's fuel reserves, 43 days of petrol, 31 of diesel and 30 days of jet fuel. Canberra's Zach Bates, the 22-year-old Supercars rookie, begins from pole position for today's Bathurst 1000 after an electric lap at Mount Panorama. The Matt Stone Racing driver leading three-time pole sitter Brody Kostecki by almost 0.3.
17: I can't believe it. Honestly, I cannot believe it. I had a good feeling throughout the week, but didn't think the thing could go this far.
14: Audio thanks to Seven there. South Melbourne has become the first soccer team from outside the A-League to win the Australia Cup, coming back from 1-0 down to equalise just 3 minutes before the end of extra time, and then go and win the shootout 4-3. In the NBL, wins for Melbourne United and Perth Wildcats, and the All Blacks beat the Wallabies 50-19. New Zealand now holds a one-match margin in the contest for the Bledisloe Cup. That's the latest from the Capital Radio newsroom.
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18: Looking to be a mostly sunny one across Gippsland today. Tomorrow, though, high chance of rainfall, otherwise cloudy weather. For Tuesday, some similar conditions to be seen, cloudy with showers. And then for your Wednesday, a medium chance of a downpour as well. Warragul going to rise to 23 degrees today. Tarragon also at 23, and Maui climbing to a nice warm 23.

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0: Forever Classic 70s Sunday morning, the very cool JJ Cale and After Midnight, which was originally released in 1966, and then Eric Clapton had a hit with it in 1970. JJ didn't even know that Clapton had recorded that song until he heard it on the radio, and he was very grateful because, of course, he gets those royalty numbers. So he re-recorded it and released it in 1972. Jackson soon. Rolling Stones still to come. Great 70s for you this morning.
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0: 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Everyone's a winner. 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Just tell me that you love me. 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
13: From the Capital Radio Newsroom, good morning, I'm Jeff Tyler. United Arab Emirates say authorities say a Fly Dubai co-pilot accused of trying to crash a passenger plane bound for Israel first turned to extremism while studying in Australia. 29-year-old Hamam al-Hamami has admitted to drawing inspiration from the September 11 terrorist attacks before targeting his captain with an axe mid-flight last month. Australian counter-terrorism police are actively investigating his time in Melbourne between 2015 and 2017. Foreign intelligence agencies claim he was influenced by radical literature and online extremist content. US death row inmate Krista Pike has been discharged from hospital following her failed execution. The 50-year-old has been sent back to prison and is continuing to receive medical care. She survived two injections of a lethal drug in September, which left her in a critical condition. Legal experts say celebrity personal trainer Sam Wood faces a high risk of being targeted by prison gangs due to his wealth, public profile and domestic violence charges. Wood is being held at the Brisbane Correctional Centre after a judge refused his bail application over an alleged assault against his wife in Noosa. Authorities are now considering moving him into a protective custody unit while he awaits trial. And Pauline Hanson has called on the coalition to cooperate with One Nation to oust the federal government. The One Nation leader is promising to support a minority coalition government, if elected, by guaranteeing MP supply for a majority power. Addressing the CPAC gathering in Brisbane, Senator Hanson maintained she would reject any cabinet seats for the sake of her party's independence. Well, the Wallabies' Eden Park curse continues in the Bledisloe Cup with a 50-19 loss to the All Blacks. New Zealand piling on 26 consecutive second-half points, increasing their unbeaten streak at the venue to 54 games. Matt Renshaw produced the best score of his Test cricket career as Australia ramps up its fight against South Africa in Durban. The middle order batsman smashing 190 as the Aussies were dismissed for 390 on day two of the first Test. The Proteas were 1-27 at stumps with Josh Hazlewood dismissing Ryan Rickleton for a duck. And Matt Stone racing young gun Zach Bates has set a blistering lap at the Bathurst 1000 top 10 shootout to qualify in pole. His number 10 Camaro lines up against Brody Kostecki's Mustang on the front row of today's great race at Mount Panorama. That's the latest from the Capital Radio Newsroom.
14: 3GG's four-day forecast for Southern Stock Feeds, offering fully customised dairy, beef and sheep pellets.
15: Looking to be a mostly sunny one across Gippsland today. Tomorrow, though, high chance of rainfall, otherwise cloudy weather. For Tuesday, some similar conditions to be seen, cloudy with showers. And then for your Wednesday, a medium chance of a downpour as well. Warragul going to rise to 23 degrees today. Tarragon also at 23. And Maui climbing to a nice warm 23.
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12: Now, Kathy Dinn with a 70s

Forever Classic 70s Sunday morning. Loving that one from Fleetwood Mac. It's Tusk. Here comes Neil Diamond's very first US number one on this day in 1970, Cracklin' Rosie.

Aaron Chilcott here from the Local Breakfast Show. Maybe Monday is the day that we give away the ultimate ear test jackpot. 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It plays three times on the Monday show, 6:25, 7:25 and 8:25 at 3GG.

0: So catchy, isn't it? Just an old-fashioned love song on Forever Classic 70s Sunday Morning. Three Dog Night went top 20 in Australia in 1971. Written by Paul Williams. I'm totally obsessed with Paul Williams. You'd know him if you saw him. He was always on The Muppet Show. He wrote the Love Boat theme. He actually wrote that song for the Carpenters because he'd already written some tunes for them, like We've Only Just Begun and Rainy Days and Mondays. But Carpenters decided to pass on it, so he gave it to Three Dog Night. Warren Zevon is on the way on Forever Classic 70s Sunday Morning.
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6: From the Capital Radio Newsroom, good morning, I'm Jeff Tyler. United Arab Emirates say authorities say a Fly Dubai co-pilot accused of trying to crash a passenger plane bound for Israel first turned to extremism while studying in Australia. 29-year-old Hamam al-Hamami has admitted to drawing inspiration from the September 11 terrorist attacks before targeting his captain with an axe mid-flight last month. Australian counter-terrorism police are actively investigating his time in Melbourne between 2015 and 2017. Foreign intelligence agencies claim he was influenced by radical literature and online extremist content. US death row inmate Krista Pike has been discharged from hospital following her failed execution. The 50-year-old has been sent back to prison and is continuing to receive medical care. She survived two injections of a lethal drug in September, which left her in a critical condition. Legal experts say celebrity personal trainer Sam Wood faces a high risk of being targeted by prison gangs due to his wealth, public profile and domestic violence charges. Wood is being held at the Brisbane Correctional Centre after a judge refused his bail application over an alleged assault against his wife in Noosa. Authorities are now considering moving him into a protective custody unit while he awaits trial. And Pauline Hanson has called on the coalition to cooperate with One Nation to oust the federal government. The One Nation leader is promising to support a minority coalition government, if elected, by guaranteeing MP supply for a majority power. Addressing the CPAC gathering in Brisbane, Senator Hanson maintains she would reject any cabinet seats for the sake of her party's independence. Well, the Wallabies' Eden Park curse continues in the Bledisloe Cup with a 50-19 loss to the All Blacks. New Zealand piling on 26 consecutive second-half points, increasing their unbeaten streak at the venue to 54 games. Matt Renshaw produced the best score of his Test cricket career as Australia ramps up its fight against South Africa in Durban, the middle-order batsman smashing 190 as the Aussies were dismissed for 390. On day two of the first Test, the Proteas were 1-27 at stumps with Josh Hazlewood dismissing Ryan Rickleton for a duck. And Matt Stone racing young gun Zach Bates has set a blistering lap at the Bathurst 1000 top 10 shootout to qualify in pole. His number 10 Camaro lines up against Brody Kostecki's Mustang on the front row of today's great race at Mount Panorama. That's the latest from the Capital Radio Newsroom.

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1: Look, it'll be a mostly sunny one across Gippsland today. Tomorrow, though, high chance of rainfall, otherwise cloudy weather. For Tuesday, some similar conditions to be seen, cloudy with showers. And then for your Wednesday, a medium chance of a downpour as well. Warragul going to rise to 23 degrees today. Tauragon also at 23, and Maui climbing to a nice warm 23.

0: 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Great Australian cover there of Ya Mama Don't Dance. That's from 1973. Brian Cadd on lead vocals of the Bootleg Family Band. It's Kathy Dinn. We'll get a little Grease Lightning for you soon. Casey and the Sunshine Band coming up as well.
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10: Hey, last year's Bathurst 1000 delivered one of the wildest finishes in great race history. Nat Payne and Garth Tanderstorm from 18th on the grid to win the 161-lap epic for Grove Racing, giving Payne his first Bathurst crown and

0: Tannery 6th, and Ford its first Bathurst win since 2019. The race was chaos from start to finish. Sunshine turned to heavy rain, fog rolled in, and contenders dropped like flies. Pole sitters Brody Kostecki and Todd Hazelwood suffered mechanical dramas. Triple Eight actually crashed, and Walkinshaw and Andretti's United campaign collapsed with engine failure. The decisive moment came with 5 laps to go. James Holding made contact with Cooper Murray whilst fighting for the lead, and that, of course, copped a 5-second penalty and dropped him to third. It pretty much had everything last year, and if it can have even half of what it had last year, it's going to be a great race. Craig Pritchard for Capital Radio Network.
1: 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It's systematic. It's hydromatic. Why, it's greased lightning.

0: pretty iconic songs still to come on Forever Classic 70s Sunday morning. Like the Doobie Brothers. You see that story that Michael McDonald found his adoption son? Isn't that fantastic? Oh yes, come through Disco Queen. Looking forward to playing Donna Summer. And this from Bowie.
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13: From the Capital Radio Newsroom, good morning, I'm Jeff Tyler. The Fly Dubai co-pilot accused of attempting to hijack and crash an Israel-bound flight has been linked to an Australian Islamic centre. Carolee Katsimbanis reports.
14: 29-year-old Hamam al-Hamami, accused of attacking his pilot with an axe in the cockpit, was allegedly inspired by 9/11 and determined to crash the plane into Tel Aviv's airport in a suicide attack last month. The United Arab Emirates Attorney General says al-Hamami was radicalised in Melbourne while studying at RMIT University in 2017. He regularly attended a mosque with an affiliated centre led by prominent Muslim leader Sheikh Abu Hamza, also known as Samir Mokhtadi. Carolee Katsimbanis, Melbourne.
13: US President Donald Trump is accusing Ukraine of creating problems for the world as he responds to criticism over a diesel deal with Russia. Ukraine's Volodymyr Zelensky believes the agreement, which will see tons of Russian fuel sent to the US, would help fund Moscow's war against his country. President Trump says his Ukrainian counterpart should consider making a similar arrangement.
15: I suggest they get a new leader who can make a deal, because he could have made many deals that for some reason he never does. And let me go a step further. If I were president, you wouldn't have ever had that war. That war would have never started. There was no reason that that war with Ukraine and Russia started.
13: And criminal lawyers warn former reality TV star Sam Wood is an easy target for extortion and assault behind bars unless kept in protective custody. Matt Renshaw has produced the best score of his test career as Australia takes on South Africa in Durban, the middle order batsman making 190 runs as the Aussies were dismissed for 390 on day two of the first test. South Africa were 1 for 27 at stumps. South Melbourne has written itself into football history, becoming the first non-A-League club to lift the Australia Cup. The underdogs stunning Melbourne victory in a dramatic penalty shootout. And 22-year-old Zach Bates will start today's Bathurst 1000 from pole position in just his second great race start. The Matt Stone Racing driver has told Fox he knew topping three-time pole sitter Brody Kostecki's impressive lap would be tough.
16: Typically, I hadn't watched the sessions, but I was like, oh, well, I'm gonna know what it is anyway. So it was a good carrot to chase. You know, there's been so many fast guys. It's, I can't believe it, mate. I'm speechless.
13: And the Wallabies have been crushed by the All Blacks in Bledisloe Cup 1, 50 points to 19 at Eden Park. That's the latest from the Capital Radio newsroom.
2: 3GG's four-day forecast for Southern Stock Feeds, offering fully customised dairy, beef and sheep pellets.
17: Looking to be a mostly sunny one across Gippsland today. Tomorrow, though, high chance of rainfall, otherwise cloudy weather. For Tuesday, some similar conditions to be seen, cloudy with showers. And then for your Wednesday, a medium chance of a downpour as well. Warragul going to rise to 23 degrees today. Tarragon also at 23. And Moe climbing to a nice warm 23.
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for Classic 70s Sunday morning with Stevie Wonder still to come. I've got a birthday boy on the way too. Here's The Fortunes from 71. Here comes that rainy day feeling again.

0: One of my favourite Hall & Oates songs. And She's Gone on Forever Classic 70s Sunday morning. Happy birthday to our birthday boy, Daryl Hall, turning 80 today. Just left a great legacy, hasn't he, with his former partner, John Oates. I hate it when my dads fight. Wish they'd get back together. I've got the title track from the Sunshine album from Dragon coming up. A little help and hand on the way from Billy Swan, also on Forever Classic 70 Sunday morning.
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14: From the Capital Radio Newsroom, good morning, I'm Jeff Tyler. The Fly Dubai co-pilot, accused of attempting to hijack and crash an Israel-bound flight, has been linked to an Australian Islamic centre. Carolee Katsimbanis reports.
15: 29-year-old Hamam al-Hamami, accused of attacking his pilot with an axe in the cockpit, was allegedly inspired by 9/11 and determined to crash the plane into Tel Aviv's airport in a suicide attack last month. The United Arab Emirates Attorney General says Al-Hamami was radicalised in Melbourne while studying at RMIT University in 2017. He regularly attended a mosque with an affiliated centre led by prominent Muslim leader Sheikh Abu Hamza, also known as Samir Mokhtadi. Carolee Katsimbanis, Melbourne.
14: US President Donald Trump is accusing Ukraine of creating problems for the world as he responds to criticism over a diesel deal with Russia. Ukraine's Volodymyr Zelensky believes the agreement, which will see tons of Russian fuel sent to the US, would help fund Moscow's war against his country. President Trump says his Ukrainian counterpart should consider making a similar arrangement.
16: I suggest they get a new leader who can make a deal, because he could have made many deals that for some reason he never does. And let me go a step further. If I were president, you wouldn't have ever had that war. That war would have never started. There was no reason that that war with Ukraine and Russia started.
14: And criminal lawyers warn former reality TV star Sam Wood is an easy target for extortion and assault behind bars unless kept in protective custody. Matt Renshaw has produced the best score of his test career as Australia takes on South Africa in Durban, the middle order batsman making 190 runs as the Aussies were dismissed for 390 on day two of the first test. South Africa were 1 for 27 at stumps. South Melbourne has written itself into football history, becoming the first non-A-League club to lift the Australia Cup. The underdogs stunning Melbourne victory in a dramatic penalty shootout. And 22-year-old Zach Bates will start today's Bathurst 1000 from pole position in just his second great race start. The Matt Stone Racing driver has told Fox he knew topping three-time pole sitter Brody Kostecki's impressive lap would be tough.
17: Typically, I hadn't watched the sessions, but I was like, oh, well, I'm gonna know what it is anyway. So it was a good carrot to chase. You know, there's been so many fast guys. It's, I can't believe it, mate. I'm speechless.
14: And the Wallabies have been crushed by the All Blacks in Bledisloe Cup 1, 50 points to 19 at Eden Park. That's the latest from the Capital Radio newsroom.
12: 3GG's four-day forecast for Southern Stock Feeds. 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
18: Looking to be a mostly sunny one across Gippsland today. Tomorrow, though, high chance of rainfall, otherwise cloudy weather. For Tuesday, some similar conditions to be seen, cloudy with showers. And then for your Wednesday, a medium chance of a downpour as well. Warragul going to rise to 23 degrees today. Tarragon also at 23, and Maui climbing to a nice warm 23.

0: 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I would take a helping hand from Billy Swan. I would. I Can Help. That's from 1974. The song was written on an organ that was actually given to Billy Swan by his friends Chris Christopherson and Rita Coolidge. They bought him that as a wedding present. That is one of my favourite stories. Rose Royce, still to come, Forever Classic 70s Sunday morning.
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5: This year's race is shaping up to be one of the most wide-open great races in years, but several standout favourites have clearly emerged. Toyota's new Super Program is a big storyline, with Chaz Mostert and Fabian Coulthard tipped by fans and experts as the combo to beat after their dominant wet weather win in the Bend 500. Right behind them are Brody Kostecki and Told Hazelwood, the 2024 Bathurst winners and perennial frontrunners. Ford remains strong too, with Cam Waters and Mark Winterbottom, a consistent shootout specialist, whilst Brock Feeney and Nick Percat at 888 are widely predicted to do well too. Dark horse threats include Matt Payne and Will Davison for Grove Racing, and Ryan Wood and Jackson Evans for Toyota. It should be another great race, and of course, it's not long away. Craig Pritchard for the Capital Radio Network. Gibson.

0: 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Well, that is the end of another musical jaunt through the awesome decade of the 1970s. I hope you can join me again next Sunday morning. 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
8: 531 3GG's latest beach and surf conditions.
9: G'day there for Kilcunda today. Fair to good conditions, 2 to 3 foot swell, 4 knot offshore wind in from the north. High tides at 2 metres, 1/4 to 1, 15 in the drink and 12 outside. For the island, fair to good conditions, 2 to 3 foot swell, 9 knot offshore wind in from the north. High tide to 1.5 metres just before 1 o'clock, 15 in the drink and 13 outside. 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
10: From the Capital Radio Newsroom, good morning, I'm Jeff Tyler. At least 12 people have been killed and dozens more injured in a missile attack on Saudi Arabia's main international airport. Officials say the strike on King Khalid International Airport in Riyadh is the deadliest in the Gulf region since the wider war with Iran began. Operations at the airport remain suspended while Iran-backed Houthi rebels in Yemen are claiming responsibility. A shocking terror plot involving a passenger plane bound for Israel has been linked to Melbourne, with the accused co-pilot allegedly radicalised while studying in Victoria. The 29-year-old is accused of attacking his captain with an axe mid-flight last month, with Australian counter-terrorism police now investigating his time in Melbourne between 2015 and 2017. He has been linked to an Islamic centre in the northern suburbs. US President Donald Trump is accusing Ukraine of creating problems for the world as he responds to criticism over a diesel deal with Russia. Ukraine's Volodymyr Zelensky believes the agreement, which will see tons of Russian fuel sent to the US, would help fund Moscow's war against his country. President Trump says his Ukrainian counterpart should consider making a similar arrangement.
11: I suggest they get a new leader who can make a deal, because he could have made many deals and for some reason he never does. And let me go a step further. If I were president, you wouldn't have ever had that war. That war would have never started. There was no reason that that war with Ukraine and Russia started.
10: And criminal lawyers warn former reality TV star Sam Wood is an easy target for extortion and assault behind bars unless kept in protective custody. Clear skies have greeted tens of thousands of race fans as they flock to Mount Panorama for today's Bathurst 1000. John Thompson is trackside.
12: After a cool start here in Bathurst, the Bureau was forecasting a top of 26 and little chance of rain to spoil the 161-lap classic around the daunting 6.2-kilometre track, with 22-year-old Zach Bates set to start from pole after he shocked the experts to post fastest in yesterday's top 10 shootout. In only his second start in the Great Race, Bates outpaced the favourites and will start from pole in his Chevrolet ahead of the Ford of three times pole winner Brady Kostecki. The 26 car field is set to be flagged away at 11:30 this morning. John Thompson, Bathurst.
10: The Wallabies have been left battered and bruised by the All Blacks at Eden Park, losing their Bledisloe Cup clash 50 points to 19. And Australia's looking to take early wickets against South Africa on day three of their men's test. The Proteas head in at 1 for 27, chasing the Baggy Greens' total of 390. That's the latest from the Capital Radio newsroom.
1: 3GG's four-day forecast for Southern Stock Feeds, offering fully customised dairy, beef and sheep pellets.
13: Looking to be a mostly sunny one across Gippsland today. Tomorrow, though, high chance of rainfall, otherwise cloudy weather. For Tuesday, some similar conditions to be seen, cloudy with showers. And then for your Wednesday, a medium chance of a downpour as well. Warragul going to rise to 23 degrees today. Tarragon also at 23. And Moe climbing to a nice warm 23.
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Aaron Chilcott here as Deeksy continues a well-deserved break on the Local Breakfast Show Monday morning. We've got your chance to win $1,550 playing the ultimate ear test. 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

It was their only number one in the US. But obviously, they had so many more hits here. That was Midnight Oil on Forever Classic 3GG. G'day, it's Brad. 30-minute music marathon now with Whitney Houston.

0: It's Gippsland's 3GG, and you're listening to me, Brad, on your Sunday. Hope you're having a nice one. Decent weather out today, going to stay mostly sunny, though tomorrow might have to bring a raincoat. High chance of rainfall across Gippsland. For your Tuesday, similar conditions expected, high chance of showers, and Wednesday, more of a medium chance of showers, otherwise looking to be cloudy. Whilst the weather's still great, we're going to keep playing more music, and Eurythmics is on the up in five. Plus a hit song from 1985 that features Sting as a guest vocalist. Find out what that song is in less than 10 minutes. 3GG.
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0: Gippsland's 3GG, Money for Nothing by Dire Straits, featuring Sting as guest vocalist. He's the one that sings I Want My MTV. It was even his idea when he visited the studio when Dire Straits were making the song. It's an incredible chance that makes the song. Hello, you with Brad on your Sunday and back tomorrow morning nice and early. $1,550 could be yours if you guess the ultimate ear test correctly. All thanks to TMH Mitre 10. Get ready to play tomorrow morning during breakfast. And more music I'm going to play for you next 10 minutes, including Womack and Womack here on 3GG.
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0: Forever Classic 3GG with a bit of Eurodance to finish the hour. Corona's Rhythm of the Night right there. And speaking of dance, Flashdance by Irina Cara next in your 30-minute music marathon. Belinda Carlisle as well. And plenty more music after your 10 o'clock news update here on 3GG.
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3: Thanks to Terry and the team at Crawford Marine, Chickerill Street, Morwell, celebrating over 60 years in boating.
10: From the Capital Radio newsroom, good morning, I'm Jeff Tyler. At least 12 people have been killed and dozens more injured in a missile attack on Saudi Arabia's main international airport. Officials say the strike on King Khalid International Airport in Riyadh is the deadliest in the Gulf region since the wider war with Iran began. Operations at the airport remain suspended while Iran-backed Houthi rebels in Yemen are claiming responsibility. A shocking terror plot involving a passenger plane bound for Israel has been linked to Melbourne, with the accused co-pilot allegedly radicalised while studying in Victoria. The 29-year-old is accused of attacking his captain with an axe mid-flight last month, with Australian counter-terrorism police now investigating his time in Melbourne between 2015 and 2017. He has been linked to an Islamic centre in the northern suburbs. US President Donald Trump is accusing Ukraine of creating problems for the world as he responds to criticism over a diesel deal with Russia. Ukraine's Volodymyr Zelensky believes the agreement, which will see tons of Russian fuel sent to the US, would help fund Moscow's war against his country. President Trump says his Ukrainian counterpart should consider making a similar arrangement.
11: I suggest they get a new leader who can make a deal, because he could have made many deals that for some reason he never does. And let me go a step further. If I were president, you wouldn't have ever had that war. That war would have never started. There was no reason that that war with Ukraine and Russia started.
10: And criminal lawyers warn former reality TV star Sam Wood is an easy target for extortion and assault behind bars unless kept in protective custody. Clear skies have greeted tens of thousands of race fans as they flock to Mount Panorama for today's Bathurst 1000. John Thompson is trackside.
12: After a cool start here in Bathurst, the Bureau is forecasting a top of 26 and little chance of rain to spoil the 161-lap classic around the daunting 6.2-kilometre track, with 22-year-old Zach Bates set to start from pole after he shocked the experts to post fastest in yesterday's top 10 shootout. In only his second start in the great race, Bates outpaced the favourites and will start from pole in his Chevrolet ahead of the Ford of 3-times pole winner Brady Kostecki. The 26-car field is set to be flagged away at 11:30 this morning. John Thompson, Bathurst.
10: The Wallabies have been left battered and bruised by the All Blacks at Eden Park, losing their Bledisloe Cup clash 50 points to 19. And Australia's looking to take early wickets against South Africa on day 3 of their men's test. The Proteas head in at 1 for 27, chasing the Baggy Greens' total of 390. That's the latest from the Capital Radio Newsroom.
1: 3GG's four-day forecast for Southern Stock Feeds. 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
0: Looking to be a mostly sunny one across Gippsland today. Tomorrow, though, high chance of rainfall, otherwise cloudy weather. For Tuesday, some similar conditions to be seen, cloudy with showers. And then for your Wednesday, a medium chance of a downpour as well. Warragul going to rise to 23 degrees today. Tarragon also at 23. And Moe climbing to a nice warm 23.
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Gippsland's 3GG you're listening to with Brad on your Sunday, the 11th of October, which I know all my dates. That means tomorrow, week two of term four, school is still on. And hey, as it's going on, Weather Whiz Kid, you can submit your kid to read out the weather during breakfast. 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And this hit, I remember it from the Sopranos finale. Still not over that finale, even almost two decades later. Here we are on 3GG.

Aaron Chilcott here from the Local Breakfast Show. Maybe Monday is the day that we give away the ultimate ear test jackpot. 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It plays three times on the Monday show, 6:25, 7:25 and 8:25 at 3GG.

0: Gippsland's 3GG on your Sunday, 10:30 now, and checking the weather for the rest of today. It's going to stay nice and sunny at least, maybe a bit cloudy in parts. Tomorrow though, there's a high chance of rainfall, otherwise on the cloudy side. Tuesday, similar conditions anticipated, and Wednesday, more chance of a downpour as well, though the chances are set to rise later in the evening, so it might be a bit of a holdout during the morning. I have to wait and see about that. But if you're wondering what I'm going to be playing soon, well, Shantuzies, I've got them, Wanna Be Up, coming up in 10 minutes.
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3: Matthew Payne and Garth Tander were the big winners last year, driving the number 100 Ford Mustang. Six-time Bathurst champion Garth Tander won't be competing this year. Instead, he'll be a commentator behind the microphone. And Payne will actually partner with Will Davidson this year, and they'll be starting from 10th on the grid. Number 9, James Golding and Richie Stanaway. Number 8, David Reynolds and James Courtney. Number 7, Jaden Ojeda and David Russell. Number 6, Will Brown and Scott Pye. Number 5, Jacques LeBrock and also Harry Jones. Number 4 is Cooper Murray and Lockie Dalton. Number 3, Anton de Pascal and also Lee Holdsworth. Number 2, Brody Kostecki, Todd Hazelwood. And number 1, Zach Bates and Aaron Seaton have actually polled for the front position for the big race that starts in less than an hour. Craig Pritchard for Capital Radio Network.

0: Gippsland's 3GG with Aaron back with you on 3GG's local breakfast from 5:30 tomorrow morning. Dix is still on his holiday, but just because he's gone doesn't mean we can't look at the e-file or the latest goss from the entertainment industry. Aaron's got you covered with that nice and early tomorrow. We're about 15 minutes away from 11, and I've got some word from the boss as well. We're going to start posing with Madonna from 3GG.
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0: Gippsland's 3JJ with Starship to Rock out the hour. It's 11 o'clock next with another 30-minute music marathon. Brian Adams. Pretty Girl Power as well from Cyndi Lauper. Give some Simply Red on the way too. After your news and weather, you're on 3JJ. Good morning, you're with Brad.
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